0: Minęła 2:30.
1: From Feature Story News in Washington, I'm Nick Harper. It's being reported that Iran has examined potential strike targets in southeastern Europe where American military assets are held, should US President Donald Trump escalate the war. Harry and Meghan, the British Duke and Duchess of Sussex, are reportedly leaving California to return to the UK, and a former engineering director at Meta has claimed that child safety was not as important to the company as user engagement at a trial in California.

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1: From Feature Story News in Washington, I'm Nick Harper. It's being reported that Iran has examined potential strike targets in southeastern Europe where American military assets are held, should US President Donald Trump escalate the war. Harry and Meghan, the British Duke and Duchess of Sussex, are reportedly leaving California to return to the UK, and a former engineering director at Meta has claimed that child safety was not as important to the company as user engagement at a trial in California.

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1: From Feature Story News in Washington, I'm Nick Harper. It's being reported that Iran has examined potential strike targets in southeastern Europe where American military assets are held, should US President Donald Trump escalate the war. Harry and Meghan, the British Duke and Duchess of Sussex, are reportedly leaving California to return to the UK, and a former engineering director at Meta has claimed that child safety was not as important to the company as user engagement at a trial in California.

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1: From Feature Story News in Washington, I'm Nick Harper. It's being reported that Iran has examined potential strike targets in southeastern Europe where American military assets are held, should US President Donald Trump escalate the war. Harry and Meghan, the British Duke and Duchess of Sussex, are reportedly leaving California to return to the UK, and a former engineering director at Meta has claimed that child safety was not as important to the company as user engagement at a trial in California.
2: Fjorda! Nie drzej mordy, słuchaj Fjordy.

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1: From Feature Story News in New Delhi, I'm Ashan Garg. US President Donald Trump has confirmed he plans to meet North Korean leader Kim Jong-un this year. Moderna and Merck have announced the first ever positive phase 3 results for a personalized mRNA cancer vaccine in melanoma patients, a breakthrough that has sent both companies' share prices sharply higher. Russia is importing nearly 270,000 tons of refined fuel from Asia through covert ship-to-ship transfers. From bureaus worldwide, this is FSN.

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1: From Feature Story News in New Delhi, I'm Ashan Garg. US President Donald Trump has confirmed he plans to meet North Korean leader Kim Jong-un this year. Moderna and Merck have announced the first ever positive phase 3 results for a personalized mRNA cancer vaccine in melanoma patients, a breakthrough that has sent both companies' share prices sharply higher. Russia is importing nearly 270,000 tons of refined fuel from Asia through covert ship-to-ship transfers. From Bureaus Worldwide, this is FSN.
2: Fiorda. Muzyka na każdą porę nocy i dnia.

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1: From Feature Story News in New Delhi, I'm Ishan Garg. US President Donald Trump has confirmed he plans to meet North Korean leader Kim Jong-un this year. Moderna and Merck have announced the first ever positive phase 3 results for a personalized mRNA cancer vaccine in melanoma patients, a breakthrough that has sent both companies' share prices sharply higher. Russia is importing nearly 270,000 tons of refined fuel from Asia through covert ship-to-ship transfers. From Bureaus Worldwide, this is FSN.

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1: From Feature Story News in New Delhi, I'm Ishan Garg. US President Donald Trump has confirmed he plans to meet North Korean leader Kim Jong-un this year. Moderna and Merck have announced the first ever positive phase 3 results for a personalized mRNA cancer vaccine in melanoma patients, a breakthrough that has sent both companies' share prices sharply higher. Russia is importing nearly 270,000 tons of refined fuel from Asia through covert ship-to-ship transfers. From bureaus worldwide, this is FSN.

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1: From Features Story News in New Delhi, I'm Ashan Garg. US President Donald Trump has confirmed he plans to meet North Korean leader Kim Jong-un this year. Moderna and Merck have announced the first ever positive phase 3 results for a personalized mRNA cancer vaccine in melanoma patients, a breakthrough that has sent both companies' share prices sharply higher. Russia is importing nearly 270,000 tons of refined fuel from Asia through covert ship-to-ship transfers. From bureaus worldwide, this is FSN.

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1: From Feature Story News in New Delhi, I'm Ishan Garg. US President Donald Trump has confirmed he plans to meet North Korean leader Kim Jong-un this year. Moderna and Merck have announced the first ever positive phase 3 results for a personalized mRNA cancer vaccine in melanoma patients, a breakthrough that has sent both companies' share prices sharply higher. Russia is importing nearly 270,000 tons of refined fuel from Asia through covert ship-to-ship transfers. From bureaus worldwide, this is FSN.

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1: From Feature Story News in New Delhi, I'm Ishan Garg. US President Donald Trump has confirmed he plans to meet North Korean leader Kim Jong-un this year. Moderna and Merck have announced the first ever positive phase 3 results for a personalized mRNA cancer vaccine in melanoma patients, a breakthrough that has sent both companies' share prices sharply higher. Russia is importing nearly 270,000 tons of refined fuel from Asia through covert ship-to-ship transfers. From bureaus worldwide, this is FSN.

has never ended. But the gates of Eden will ever be closed for those conquistadors who are only hungry for power and might. Because the real El Dorado isn't made out of diamonds.

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1: From Feature Story News in Paris, I'm Ross Cullen. Prince Harry and Meghan Markle will move back to Britain later this month, ending more than 6 years of self-imposed exile from the United Kingdom. US national debt has surpassed a record $40 trillion as defence costs, social programmes and interest on the deficit take up a significant share of federal spending. And President Trump has confirmed he plans to meet North Korean leader Kim Jong-un later this year.
2: Fjorda!
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1: From Feature Story News in Paris, I'm Ross Cullen. Prince Harry and Meghan Markle will move back to Britain later this month, ending more than 6 years of self-imposed exile from the United Kingdom. US national debt has surpassed a record $40 trillion as defence costs, social programmes and interest on the deficit take up a significant share of federal spending. And President Trump has confirmed he plans to meet North Korean leader Kim Jong-un later this year.
2: Jorda. Najlepsze radio w sieci.

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1: From Feature Story News in Paris, I'm Ross Cullen. Prince Harry and Meghan Markle will move back to Britain later this month, ending more than 6 years of self-imposed exile from the United Kingdom. US national debt has surpassed a record $40 trillion as defence costs, social programmes and interest on the deficit take up a significant share of federal spending. And President Trump has confirmed he plans to meet North Korean leader Kim Jong-un later this year.
2: Fjorda!
3: Nie drzej mordy, słuchaj Fjordy.

0: Minęła 18:31.
1: From Feature Story News in Paris, I'm Ross Cullen. Prince Harry and Meghan Markle will move back to Britain later this month, ending more than 6 years of self-imposed exile from the United Kingdom. US national debt has surpassed a record $40 trillion as defense costs.

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1: From Feature Story News in Paris, I'm Ross Cullen. Prince Harry and Meghan Markle will move back to Britain later this month, ending more than 6 years of self-imposed exile from the United Kingdom. US national debt has surpassed a record $40 trillion as defence costs, social programmes and interest on the deficit take up a significant share of federal spending. And President Trump has confirmed he plans to meet North Korean leader Kim Jong-un later this year.
2: Fjorda!
3: Nie drzej mordy, słuchaj.

0: Minęła 22:33.
1: From Feature Story News in Washington, I'm Jagruti Dave. Bond yields in the United States climbed back after a brief dip when Treasury Secretary Scott Bessent said the government could buy back even more long-dated debt. The Duke and Duchess of Sussex's reported return to Britain dominates the UK's front pages with questions about the family's security arrangements. And India and Japan have signed a maritime security

man's hope on someone else's life, and all your dreams will hurt you like a knife. The same with her, she soon got lost. When love is the price, freedom is the cost. When love

0: Minęła 23:32.
1: From Feature Story News in Washington, I'm Jagruti Dave. Bond yields in the United States climbed back after a brief dip when Treasury Secretary Scott Bessent said the government could buy back even more long-dated debt. The Duke and Duchess of Sussex's reported return to Britain dominates the UK's front pages with questions about the family's security arrangements. And India and Japan have signed a maritime security cooperation pact during defence talks in New Delhi.

0: Minęła północ 30.
1: From Feature Story News in Washington, I'm Jagruti Dave. Bond yields in the United States climbed back after a brief dip when Treasury Secretary Scott Bessent said the government could buy back even more long-dated debt. The Duke and Duchess of Sussex's reported return to Britain dominates the UK's front pages with questions about the family's security arrangements. And India and Japan have signed a maritime security cooperation pact during defence talks in New Delhi.

0: Minęła 1:32.
1: From Feature Story News in Washington, I'm Jagruti Dave. Bond yields in the United States climbed back after a brief dip when Treasury Secretary Scott Bessent said the government could buy back even more long-dated debt. The Duke and Duchess of Sussex's reported return to Britain dominates the UK's front pages with questions about the family's security arrangements. And India and Japan have signed a maritime security cooperation pact during defence talks in New Delhi.